0: Something's coming on.
1: That's the title of the song from Joe Cocker and the Grease Band, recorded at Woodstock. But we play that version instead of the actual one released on the Regals on the Phone label. And we began with Simon Dupree and the Big Sound, Thinking About My Life, on Parlophone Records. That's one of those I got for £2. Five, ten for a pound, two and sixpence each, or ten for a pound. And what a wow, fab, groovy. It should have been a hit, surely. Yeah, Joe Cocker and the Grease Band, Regal Xenophone. The A-side was, of course, A Little Help From My Friends, a 5-minute single.

It's not about me at all. It's called The Hipster on RCA Records. Harold McNair, described on Donovan's In Concert album, my flute player, Harold McNair, the very debonair. Yes, I used to jokingly, when I was a teenager, refer to myself as the debonair bent, which couldn't have been any further from the truth. We began with Joe Cocker, a little help from my friends on Regal Xenophone, Simon Dupree, and the big sound B-side of Thinking About My Life. That was Velvet and Lace on Parlophone Records. Yes, today, 69 singles were released the 20th of September 1968. What better to follow Harold McNair than the avant-garde, both sides of their CBS single, Naturally Stoned and Honey and Gall.

With slight echoes of Julie Driscoll, Brian Horgrim, the Trinity, Road to Cairo, which is actually released next week, the 27th of September 1968. That's David Ackles, La Route à Chicago, the Road to Chicago. Before that, we began with, let's see now, Harold McNair, the Hipster, then the Avant-Garde, Honey Gall, and Naturally Stoned. I was reading also that allegedly the catalogue of the late David Ackles is not being treated well by his estate. All down to money, I guess. Let's hear the... That was the B-side of that single on Elektra. This is the A-side, Down River. And then the next single that was released on Elektra Records, this day, the 20th of September 1968, by Eclection, Another Time, Another Place, and Betty Brown. First of all, David Ackles and Down River.

after David Arkell's and Downriver, we heard The Eclection, both sides of their Elektra single, Betty Brown, and Another Time, Another Place. And very poor quality digital artifacts and such like. So I do apologise, but fear not, I have written down in big letters, and that means I'm going to look into it. Eclection, the name of the band, sounding a little bit like Jefferson Airplane, so I'm going to investigate them further and no doubt spend a little bit of money. And that last one, He Came to See Me Yesterday on Polydor, that's the United Kingdom Amboy Dukes. It was quite confusing and certainly did the bands no favours, but there were two of the same name, the other Amboy Dukes, featuring Ted Nugent. They released a single on Fontana on the 30th of August, Let's Go Get Stoned. Maybe they did themselves no favours in that direction either by giving it that title, which was sure to get it banned at the BBC. So the Amboy Dukes, yeah, He Came to See Me Yesterday. It was written, and could you tell it was sung in the style of Gilbert O'Sullivan, for it was he who wrote it. And here is his version, which he eventually re-recorded. And I don't know when this came out, but I thought it was worthy of inclusion today. Not in the singles for the 20th of September 1968, but everything else is.

came from an album, which I've never seen, on Decca Records, the Playboy Club Bunnies, from whence the single was released, Keep the Ball Rolling, one of 69 singles, out on the 20th of September 1968. We are using issue number 246 this week of The Leaflet, the new singles, a weekly listing of 45 RPM recordings. Copyright Francis Anthony Limited, East Hill, St Austell, Cornwall. Printed by H.E. Warne at the same address. My name is Chris and I was about 13 and a half when these singles came out, and I was standing in Campkin's record shop. It was painted, it was ancient, it was tumbled down, the roof was sort of collapsing in on itself. And it was knocked down in the early 70s to form part of the Queensgate shopping complex. Anyway, you go through the door, ting-a-ling, on the right-hand side, halfway down, with the girls behind the counter, keeping an eye on the bargain bin singles, which were actual records, unlocked at the far end of the shop, where everything was in plastic sleeves and the vinyl albums were behind the girls at the counter. So there I stood with my back to the ladies, looking at me, thumbing through the singles for the umpteenth time. Peter Sarsted stood out. It was released on this day, the 20th of September 1968, but it had been there for several weeks when I finally brought it, sometime in December or January, because it was 17th of January that Peter would release Where Do You Go To My Lovely. And as soon as I heard that, I thought, oh, wow, I know that in the racks in Campkins, there's an earlier single of his. I wonder what that sounds like. And wow, I fell in love with this. And for 2 shillings, 10 pence, it was well worth it.

Oh, was that not a stupendous single to stumble upon, and by not having heard it, and magnificent. Peter Sarsted on United Artists Records blagged, and that was the B-side. This is the A-side, I Am a Cathedral.

things in life for free. But you can give them to the birds and bees. I want money. Thrill. But your love won't pay my bills. I want money.

Hello again, friends. It's me, Mr. Lee, in the chair for the next hour, which incidentally began musically with The Flying Lizards and Money from 1979. That was Jimi Hendrix there from the classic double LP Electric Ladyland. You know, the one with all those naughty naked young ladies over the cover, which was considered far too obscene back in the day and immediately banned. But hopefully, if like me, you have a copy, you have the original too. Let's go back to 1968 here at Radio Mi Amigo. Music next from Canned Heat, and this one called Amphetamine Annie.

music from 1970 at Radio Mi Amigo. Those were the Rattles, remember them? Most famous for their hit single, The Witch. But that song was called You Better Keep On Running. Before them, Canned Heat, Amphetamine Annie from 1968. It's Radio Mi Amigo, broadcasting from the LV18, and rather a quiet night on here, as not many people around, just the skeleton staff, which helps to create a lovely atmosphere here. I haven't lit any joss sticks tonight yet, but we'll do that shortly. Meantime, we keep the music coming as we take you off to 1975. It's Hawkwind from their LP Warrior at the Edge of Time, and the brilliant Assault and Battery.

with prayer. Petition the Lord with prayer. Petition the Lord with prayer. You cannot petition the Lord.

Well, years and years ago, folks, at quite an early age, I got into doing mobile discos in the Essex area. And one day this bunch of hippies asked me if I'd do a disco between two bands that they'd got playing. And all they wanted to hear was The Doors. And I was given this pile of Doors LPs, which was just as well, as the only record I knew by The Doors was Riders on the Storm at the time. Well, everybody starts somewhere. Anyway, I was given this pile of albums, and by the end of the night, I'd heard The Soft Parade so many times. It was unreal, and that song has always stayed with me and since become a favourite. The Doors, The Soft Parade from 1969, Hawkwind before that, and Assault and Battery from 1975, their LP Warrior at the Edge of Time. This is Radio Mi Amigo, the nighttime service, right here from the LV80.

0: an amazingly cool band they were, The Attack, from 1967, and Strange House here at Radio Mi Amigo. Before them, Third World War took us back to their second LP, just called Third World War 2, released in 1972 on the brilliant Track Records, and we heard Yobbo.
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0: Yes, the Stonehenge Disco here on Radio Mi Amigo as we take you to the year 1973. Some classic Caravan from their album For Girls Who Grow Plump in the Nights. And Memory Lane, Hue and Headloss. Radio Mi Amigo, keep it locked.

It really is virtually impossible to tire of a band with such esteem as Caravan. And there they were. Three for the price of one, Memory Lane, Hugh and Head Loss from For Girls Who Grow Plump in the Night, the LP of 1973. And before them, it was The Attack from 67 and Strange House. All right here, of course, at Radio Mi Amigo from the LV18. And we're back in 1969 next up with The Deviants, Billy the Monster. Billy.

my sincere apologies if you had any distortion coming out of your speakers whilst that track was on. I did have that up rather loud in my headphones and suddenly realised what I was doing. Silly Mr. Lee. It's Radio Mi Amigo. Those were The Deviants from 1969. Billy the Monster from their debut self-titled LP released on Transatlantic Records. And before them, Caravan, Memory Lane, Hugh, Head Loss, and all from For Girls Who Grow Plump in the Night. It's Radio Mi Amigo as we take you off to, well, the same year, actually. I think we'll stay in 1969 for a moment. These are Rare Earth, moving to their album called Get Ready and Feeling Alright.

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released on More Love Records. I'm not sure you could get any more love than those guys had. That's Loving Awareness, of course, from 1975. Let Yourself Go, an absolute classic. Before them, Rare Earth and Feeling Alright from 1969, taken from one of many great albums by them, that one called Get Ready. This is Radio Mi Amigo. It's the nighttime service, broadcasting live from the LV18 as we take you back to 1966.

0: It's Radio Mi Amigo, broadcasting live from the LV18, the big red ship, sitting here proudly in Harwich Harbour, with all the lights on, of course, as it's the nighttime service. You just heard the DJs, and I can tell from their debut LP of 1966. And that almost concludes another hour of music. Up to the hour we go with the Ideals, who take us back to 1962. This was the B-side of a rare single called Don Juan, released on the Courtland label, The Ideals and The Gorilla.
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Hello, it's me, the Reverend Rabbit, and you are listening to the Reverend Rabbit Show. I know how much you love easy listening music, and boy, do we have a treat in store for you. Let us go back in time.

Spike Jonze and his City Slickers, of course, with Laura. And now, from one of the first LPs I ever bought, in fact, Split by the Groundhogs, this is the absolute rock classic, Cherry Red.

0: a classic track indeed, Mountain with Nantucket Sleigh Ride. I am the Reverend Rabbit, and you are listening to the Reverend Rabbit Show. Here's another one you might know, ZZ Top.
1: Rumors spreading round in that Texas town. Right the shack outside the game. And you know what I'm talking about. Just let me know if you wanna go to that home out on the range. They got a lot of nice girls.

the Groundhogs on the Reverend Rabbit Show with the wonderful track Split Part 3. And now, one of my favourite singers of all time, one Colin Blunstone, and the classic Say You Don't Mind.

We have just been listening to one of the most esteemed bands of all time, and rightly so, in my humble opinion. Very humble, yeah, very humble. It was the wonderful XTC with the classic Making Plans for Nigel. I love that band, truly innovative.

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That was the late and most definitely great Scottish artist John Martin with his 1967 version of the Bob Dylan classic, Don't Think Twice, It's All Right.

Now that was a little known band called The Who. I think they could go far, don't you? Only having a joke with you, dear listener. That was the classic and positively anthemic Who song, Barbara O'Reilly. The early use of synthesizer in 1971 alongside the fiddle makes for a unique rock song, in my humble opinion. Very humble. Yes, very humble. I really think that it's time to calm down now and try to retrieve some semblance of sanity. So, we are going to be listening to the reassuring presence of the unique British artist known as Jake Thackeray. This is a song about Grandad.

If you come around to mourn for Grandad, don't dress up in black, 'cause although me Grandad's dead and buried, on zone he'll be back, yes. Although they stuffed him in a coffin and read out the will, and although he's 6 foot deep in darkness, he'll never lie still. He's made of sterner stuff. He's not dead enough. Angels, saints and seraphim, please, please will you try to keep an eye on him. On his 90th birthday, Grandad went down for a drink. Now, me Grandad is a rabid dipso with a throat like a sink. He drank himself toward the skyline, his friends to the floor, just to prove how fit he was for boozing for 90 years more. Your pearly gates he'll climb when

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He was singing Rule Britannia backwards in his underwear. He challenged all the county police force to a fight right away. Then he offered to put the ladies' union in the family way. Your crystal domes will shake when he makes his break.

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They dressed him in his Sunday night shirt, they combed out his hair, but they couldn't get me Grandad's boots off, he'd need them up there. Your silken wings he'll shed.

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I distinctly heard him flatulating in his marble vault, "Your candles will be dimmed when he gets the wind." Angels, saints, and seraphim,

and for all intents and purposes, I am the Reverend Rabbit, and you are listening to the Reverend Rabbit Show, broadcast through the true spirit of pirate radio known as Radio Mi Amigo. We were wrapping our ears around the enigmatic Jake Thackeray and his song entitled Grandad. Now this is an artist that we are featuring quite regularly on this show because he is totally brilliant in my estimation, and a guy that I seem to have been listening to for most of my life. I'm talking about Jeff Beck. This piece of music is called 'Cause We've Ended as Lovers.

0: Welcome along to another hour of great music from this little radio station that is Radio Mi Amigo. We just heard from a band from The Hague, Golden Earring, and it was from their ninth album, Moontan, from 1973, and of course, Radar Love. This is Radio Mi Amigo, broadcasting from the LV-18 lightship moored here in Harwich Harbour.
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the passionate one.

That is a song written after an incident while performing in the Grand Hall in Kilmarnock, Scotland. Sweet, of course, from their brilliant album Desolation Boulevard and Ballroom Blitz. 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On the way now, my favourite band.

My favourite band, the Groundhogs, from their sixth and one of their best albums, Hogwash, from 1972, and 3744 James Road. And I have two copies on vinyl and one copy on CD of that album. And for a while there, the CD version was going for about £100 per CD. And that was because they fell out with their record label, Liberty, and move over to BTO. So Liberty would not let them take that album with them. So they were becoming rather scarce. But eventually they did. And it was released on BTO, and I got my CD copy for about a tenner. 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

Their only album to be entirely written and composed by Pete Townshend, Quadrophenia from The Who and 515. 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If you would like to get in touch with us, we'd love to hear from you. 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

from 1973. That is Roxy Music from their album Stranded, and of course Street Life. Ahead of them we had a band from LA, formed there back in 1965. This was from their album Forever Changes, which was released in 1967. It is the band Love, and of course A Home Is Not a Motel. You're listening to Radio Mi Amigo, broadcasting all around the planet from our radio lightship here, moored here in Harwich Harbour, the LV18. If you would like to come and see us, we are certainly open during the day, and we would love to have you along. And you can see where this radio station broadcasts from. Anyway, up now we have the late, great Roy Orbison and Pretty Woman.

from their album Unequaled Equals from 1967. That was indeed the Equals and Baby Come Back. You're listening to Radio Mi Amigo, broadcasting from our radio lightship, the LV18. Now, a few weeks ago, a group of us from the radio station met in London, and we had a fantastic trip on the Waverley out into the Thames estuary, and the objective of that cruise was to head out to the wartime forts of Red Sands, Shivering Sands, and of course Knock John. And you may or may not know, if you're an offshore fan, you certainly will know that these stations were occupied by Radio Essex, Radio City and Radio 390. It is something that I have wanted to do since I was a young boy of 9 years old. Absolutely just blew me away when I saw these structures with my very own eyes. And I would like to thank Mr. Tim Wardley of the Waverley and our very own Tony and Heather O'Neill for organising such a fantastic day. Thank you so much. I will never forget it.

From Liverpool, the Merseys, of course, from 1966, and Sorrow. Ahead of them, we had a band from Sheffield, Dave Berry and the Cruisers, and their version of Chuck Berry's Memphis, Tennessee. You're listening to Radio Mi Amigo, broadcasting from our radio lightship, the LV18, moored here on the River Stour.

Oh, the beautiful Dusty Springfield there from 1963, and I Only Wanna Be With You. Now, this next record I'm going to play is by Mungo Jerry from 1970, and it's called In the Summertime, and it's a record I used to try and dance to way back in the day in my record hop in my hometown of Ramsey on the Isle of Man, and oh, goodness gracious, I used to make such a fool of myself.

Don and Phil Everly from 1965 and The Price of Love. Well, that's just about it for me. Thank you so much for listening. I hope you've enjoyed the music I've played over this last hour here on Radio Mi Amigo. So until you and I get together again, please take care.

little star glow energy there, lighting up your night. That was Captain Beyond from their 1973 album Sufficiently Breathless. I'm Jeff Fitzgerald, bringing you great music from the 60s and 70s. Classic music with a twist. Some familiar songs, some deep album cuts by your favorite artists, and some songs and artists that you may have never heard of before. Here on Radio Mi Amigo from the LV18 in Harwich Harbor. Here's music now from the Chocolate Watch Band. Well, sort of. It is indeed music from their 1968 album, The Inner Mystique, except none of the members of the band actually played on this cut. While they did play on some of the album's tracks, this one was wholly a concoction of producer Ed Cobb, who wrote it and brought in some session players to record it. Still, it's a good little song, a lovely psychedelic instrumental called Voyage of the Trieste.

Ooh, great one there from White Witch from their 1972 debut, and Don't Close Your Mind. Elderberry Jack in there as well with Mr. Sun. Don't close your ears, because there's lots of great music coming your way here on Radio Mi Amigo, broadcasting to you from the historic light vessel LV-18. And while we're on the topic of mines, we're going to get a little funky here with Swamp Dog and Total Destruction to Your Mind.

That was Prism and a song from their debut album called Vladivostok. And that was among seven songs that the band's drummer Rodney Higgs penned for the album. Except that Higgs was actually Jim Vallis, who left Prism after the first album and went on to international fame writing songs for some of the biggest names in music, including being the songwriting partner of Bryan Adams. Wow. And before that was Lovecraft, an early 70s offshoot of the 60s psychedelic band H.P. Lovecraft. That was a song called We Can All Have It Together. I'm Jeff Fitzgerald, playing you great music from the 60s and 70s here on Radio Mi Amigo. Here's music now from a band called Alien. They made one album called Sons of the Universe, an intriguing blend of progressive rock, soft rock, and disco. Here's a cut called Project Tomorrow.

One of my all-time favorite tracks from German band Eloy. That was The Light from Deep Darkness off their 1974 release Floating. And then before that, Ian Thomas and Pilot, a sort of sci-fi conspiracy song about missing scientists and big business ruining the planet. It came out in 1979. This is Radio Mi Amigo, coming to you from the LV-18 in Harwich Harbor. Here's Lou Reed from his first solo album and Ride Into the Sun.

Good evening, all. Chris Morgan here with you on Radio Mi Amigo. It's time for another selection of album tracks to help you through the night. We started this hour with the Shy Lights. For God's sake, give more power to the people. More power to our transmitters, I say. That one around, well, at the beginning of the 70s. And we'll trip for our second track just the other side of the 70s. This is about 68 from Sly and the Family

Sly and the Family Stone on that one from an album called My Lady, and that was I'm an Animal. Well, I'm an animal for playing these album tracks overnight to you, and I hope you enjoy my choice of music. I know it bounces around a bit, but then keeps people on their toes, I guess. And I'm going back into the middle of the 60s right now for one of those budget album releases. It was Marble Arch who covered Stuff on the Pie label, and they brought out an album from Donovan called Universal Soldier, which I just happen to have here, and from it, Why Do You Treat Me Like You Do?

There it is then. Donovan, why do you treat me like you do? Well, hopefully you're treating me gentle and saying, oh, that was rather nice. What comes next? A little dance from the sensational Alex Harvey Band.

Lively stuff from Andy Fairweather Low. Here's cover of I Hear You Knocking. And before that, it was the sensational Alex Harvey Band, Dance to Your Daddy, which you will find on the album Sensational Alex Harvey Band, S-H-A-B. I'll try that again. S-A-H-B Stories. I never was good at spelling, don't you know. Carrying on, here's a group called Fable. This has got rather a quiet start, which is maybe what we need at this moment. It's called The Four Horsemen.

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Yes, had feels of other sort of bands on that, but I won't go there. Instead, I'm going to go here. Stevie Wonder record, maybe I should play at the end of the programme as a plea to you. Please don't go.

0: Well, one of the many great tracks on fulfilling this first finale, that Stevie Wonder there called Please Don't Go at Home Cue. I think you can hear a noise in the background. Just ignore it. It'll go away in a minute. But What Won't Go Away is Mi Amigo, of course. And if you want to send us a message, it's quite easy, really. You stick it in an email and then send it off, however it's done, to studio@lv18radio.uk. studio@lv18radio.uk. And if you're not good at remembering email addresses, do not worry. Have a scroll through our our web page, you know the thing. Look down near the bottom somewhere, and there's a form you can fill in. You just have to prove you're not a robot, and you can write it and then send that off. So why not give it a go?
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There we go. So Billy Swan on that one. It's from an album called I Can Help, and I'm her fortunate. I'm having one or two little problems with the old machinery here. I think it might be a question of I need some help. So whilst I do that, I'm going to bring you a fabulous cover from the mid-60s by Keeley Smith. She brought out an album called John Lennon, Paul McCartney Songbook. And how about this? This Girl.

kind of smooth, huh? That was Keeley Smith who brought that out. A tribute to John Lennon, Paul McCartney in the album John Lennon, Paul McCartney Songbook. And it was This Girl. Talking of which, I'm sure you know the nursery rhyme about Jack and Jill. Well, I've been reading up about that. You know, it's based on a real life event. King Louis the 15th, was it? And Mary Antoinette. And the incident where they got their heads chopped off. I think you can marry the two up. The hill that they went up was up to the guillotine. And, of course, Jack fell down a Breggis ground. And Jill, brawl Jill, which came tumbling after. Let's have a song about Jack and Jill, shall we?

And for those of you who know the album Blind Dog at St Dunstan's, you may not know that the cartoon on the front is actually part of Canterbury, a place called St Dunstan's. And if you look, there's a shop there which you can see the cartoon called Lassie's. And I think that used to belong to Dave. And I used to go into Dave's to buy records. He used to sell second-hand records. Sadly, he's gone, but we are here. Earth, Wind and Fire.

So we've just heard from Earth, Wind & Fire, After the Love Has Gone, off the album I Am, and I am here for about another 40 minutes. So if you've got to go at the top of the hour, you know where you're going with that one. As it is, I'm going back into the middle of the 60s once again, and the artist The New Beats, who had a hit with one or two records, both in the 60s and the 70s, but they did bring out an album in the middle of the 60s called Run Baby Run, and from it, this great cover of a Motown song called Come See About Me.

So the new beats on that one, come see about me. We move from that to one of my trips to London to look at the London Museum. I think it is the City of London Museum or something. Anyway, it's up there in London, hence the expression. And I was walking around and they did a whole section of sort of London through the ages. And we got to the 60s and in one of the show cabinets, there was an album called Swinging London. It was by Russ Sainty and the First Impressions. And I thought, just got to play a track off that. So here it is, scratches and all. Apologies before I start. This is the First Impressions and Piccadilly Sunshine.

So as I said, that was the first impressions off this Swinging London album. That's a museum piece in more ways than once. Actually, it's cleaned up rather well. Didn't hear hardly any crackles. Well, it's almost time to hear the last of me crackles. And all I'm going to leave you with something rather lovely from Leon Russell. This is taken off his album Stop All That Jazz. And an instrumental which you'll recognise, Spanish Harlem.

0: bit of weird studio engineering going on there. ...1968... the year of student protests across Europe from Paris to Rome, fuelled mainly by caffeine and idealism. And that was music from London, Billy Nichols, and a girl from New York. Hello from Chris Cooper and from producer Harvey. Thank you for your music suggestions, Harvey. I do apologise. I've once again lost your list, so I'm working from my own script. I do hope that's OK. Chris Cooper on Mi Amigo, playing something rather different.
1: What's he like, Mavis?
2: He's a real tasty geezer. He's grown his

Variety is the spice of life, and you'll certainly get that on a Chris Cooper show. From 1971 it was The Piglets and Johnny Reggae, produced by Jonathan King, with deliberately exaggerated vocals. The only song where everyone sounds like they're sort of auditioning for a cartoon, I think. And then it was, in English, 69, Anne Érotique from Jane Birkin and Serge Gainsbourg, a playful, whisper-soft duet that cemented their scandalous allure. Now to a song that's been covered under different names and in many languages. I have a French version by Françoise Hardy. This is a Czech version by Jiří Stredon. It comes from 1970, and he calls this song Belinda.

First up, a Czech pop favourite from Jiří Stredon. That was Belinda. And then Rory Gallagher's early band delivering blues rock with a philosophical edge. It was Taste and Born on the Wrong Side of Time. And all typical of the nighttime music on Radio Mi Amigo. And of course, it is nighttime if you're listening in Australia. Hello to colleague Kevin over there. But if you're in Europe and you like your music a bit more sort of rocky, progressive, album-based, whatever, then the evening and overnight service for you here on Mi Amigo is the place to be. All 60s, all 70s, all day, all night, but a little bit more commercial generally in the daytime, but not always. Okay, we're going to go over to South Africa now, and an all-female rock band scoring a major European hit with this cover version. Do you know what's coming up yet? Well, it's this. Clout. And the track is Substitute.

folk music where even the cheerful tunes end in mild tragedy. The story of Private Harold Harris, as told by the Ian Campbell Folk Group in 1967. And many thanks to producer Harvey for reminding me of that track. I hadn't heard it for years and years.

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2: It was Oh What a Circus, first of all, from David Essex, his dramatic theatrical take from Evita. And then we heard The Kinks from 1968, She's Got Everything. Well, it was a punchy garage pop track that was actually recorded earlier, but released in 1968 as a B-side. It's Reggio Mi Amigo. It's Reggio Mi Amigo. It's Chris Cooper getting too excited all about this 60s and 70s music. Bob Dylan now from 1978, the Street Legal album. And from it, a single, Baby Stop Crying.

a tender country pop ballad reflecting on nostalgia and lost youth. That's Glen Campbell with 1968 music, Dreams of the Everyday Housewife. The title alone could make sociologists start twitching. It's Radio Mi Amigo, it's Chris Cooper with you this hour. Picking up the tempo.

0: Gladys Knight and the Pips. 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

Marcia Strassman from 1967, and the story of the Flower Children, a soft, whimsical pop tune capturing the late 60s counterculture mood. So gentle, it could be used to calm nervous houseplants. Skipping forward to the late 70s now, well, 1978 to be precise. We can't do this. Forget about you.

an unforgettable song telling you to forget it. The Motors, 1978, as I said at the beginning, didn't I? I'm sure I did. And that was Forget About You. I forget everything I do. I didn't forget my name before too long. It is Chris Cooper, by the way. And if you'd like to get in contact with me or anybody here on our radio light ship, the LV18 in Harwich, then the address is studio@lv18radio.uk. Now, just like black and white, the contrast of the music changes all the time. Going right back to 1960 now, the beginning of our musical journey on Mi Amigo with Ken Dodd.

That's clear. Comedian Ken Dodd had quite a smooth singing voice. And that was reflected on the track Love Is Like a Violin. And then we heard from Eden Kane, 1961 music. He asks the question, well, I ask you, but he expects the answer yes, doesn't he? To finish this hour, here's music from Lindisfarne.

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1: Hello, ladies and gentlemen, boys and girls. Yes, you're listening. 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

0: It came out in 1966, got to number 19 in the UK, number 1 in Germany, and if you like music like that, I've got plenty of that coming along in the show. But before I get on with the show, I've got to tell you about the wife. My wife said I never notice anything. I said, that's not true. She said, name one thing you've noticed. I'm still thinking.
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0: What we're gonna do right here is go back, way back, back into time.
1: Well, I hope to make you feel good today. I hope to make you feel groovy with these sort of records coming from 1967.

0: That was Simon and Garfunkel. 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I got an instrumental coming up in just a moment.
1: Hello, here is mi amigo.
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I just had to play that. One of my favourite records from the year of 1968. It was Paul Murray. Love Is Blue got to number 12 in the UK, number 1 in the US on the Billboard Hot 100. I want to say hello to Lothar Latte from Jauhab, Germany. And also want to say hello to Jeff Tracy, Warwick in Warwickshire. And not forgetting Sue Beckett in Alderlev Edge, Manchester.

Of course you're gonna know what record this is. First bar, you can guess it. It's Benny King and Stand By Me.

From the swinging 60s to the sensational 70s, it's all here on Radio Mi Amigo. And talking about the 60s, that was 1961. It was called Stand By Me, came from Benny King, got to number 27 in the UK. Now, I was in the shop the other day and I asked the man in the shop, "Have you got any bulldog clips?" He replied, "No, but I've got a nice video of a Jack Russell."

0: The Pete Nightingale Pirate Radio Show is now playing classic hits from the 60s and the 70s. Yes, Pete Nightingale is playing the greatest hits from all time again. Pete Nightingale, the DJ you grew up with, is always playing your favorite all-time hits.
1: Well, there we are. They're the hits that we got coming up in the program. Not particularly those ones. It's now time for our double play, and they're full of hits. That's where we play the Beatles, and back to back we play another record. I've got the Bee Gees. I hope you're going to enjoy it. But before that, you know I love a cup of tea.
2: I like a

0: That's enough of that. I'm dying for a cup of tea. Go on, put the kettle on.
1: And I cheated a little bit. I knew that was coming up, so I went and put the kettle on. I've now made my tea. I've now got my biscuits out, and I'm ready to listen to The Beatles.

0: But after that, then we'll play the Beatles from the album Revolution 1968, a record that got to number one in the UK single charts, international hit in no less than 16 other countries, and they all went out and they all enjoyed buying Hey Jude. It was followed up, of course, by the Bee Gees in 1967, New York mining disaster 1941, got to number 12 in the UK, and that was an international hit in 7 countries.
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0: Well, from 1973, that was Steelers Wheel, stuck in the middle with you, got to number 8 in the UK, international hit in 7 other countries. Aren't we playing the hits today? Yes, we are, and we got plenty more coming your way here on Radio Mi Amigo. Now, I've been trying to look up an old mate, and that's Len from school, but I couldn't find him on social media or anywhere. And then I decided, I know, I'll go to my local opticians, who might be able to help, because it says on their sign, we contact Len.
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1: News has just come in that in Blackpool, a 36-year-old local man has been arrested for climbing on the roof of his local branch of Barclays Bank. It is reported that the 36-year-old told the officer attending the scene, "I was trying to get on top of my finances."
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0: And if you keep listening, you'll listen to the virtual jukebox I'm going to play. Yes, I'm going to go over. I'm going to put some coins in. I'm going to push some buttons. And we're going to have a great record from our virtual jukebox.
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0: like you.
1: Well, stay off our Virgil jukebox in 1961. Cliff Richard and the Shadows, A Girl Like You, got to number 3 in the UK singles charts, number 2 in the charts in Norway. Now, I want to say hello to some more listeners. I want to say hello to Susan Cooper from Ipswich in Suffolk. I've got Jennifer Reeves here. Hello, Jennifer, you're in London. And Chris Six is in Leicester.

0: Hello.
1: Hello, it's me again. I've got another joke for you that my dad told me. As you know by now, he always laughs when I say them. So, are you ready? Well, this is it. What time did the man go to the dentist? Tooth hurty.
2: Dad jokes rule.

0: What a follow-up to Stand By Me. That was Benny King in 1962. Don't play that song. And it got to number 11 in the US on the Billboard Hot 100. If you feel like singing, now's the time to do it. I've got a singing record coming up specially for you.
1: Do you want to sing?
2: Yeah, I do. Then why don't we sing along to this one?

And the Bayou's all singing along to that one, Blue Moon, the Marcells, back in 1961. Yes, it did get to number one in our UK single charts. It also was an international hit in six other countries. I do get listeners sending me things, and an unusual listener used to send me pieces of her dress. She was a nun. And on Sunday, she would send me a piece. Then the following day on Monday, she would send me another piece. Another on Tuesday. I thought, hang on, this is becoming a bit of a habit. Hello to David Farnan. He's in Bognor Regis. Now, what about this one? Thea Markenrink Vorman Zevna. I think I've pronounced that correct. I hope I have. And Luke Standerit in Belgium.

I tell you what, those hellos were a bit of a tongue twister, so I hope I pronounced them correctly. Forgive me if I didn't. But right now, we're coming up to our romance spot. I will say this correctly. It's a great record from Roy Orbison, and I know you're going to love it, and I hope you're going to get nice and romantic, or at least sit in a chair, relax, while I play Roy Orbison in 1968.

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So now go and find your partner, and when you find them, sit them down and put your arms around them and whisper those three magic words. I love you, and I love you forevermore, and continue to hold them and kiss them during this next record.

0: Empire romance spot is now over. That was Roy Orbison, 1968. It was called Walk On. It didn't do very well in the charts. It didn't even get in the top 30, but it did get to number 39 in the UK single charts. Not to worry, we've got another romance spot for you next week. Now in the programme, as usual, about this time, I'm going to tell you something absolutely fantastic, absolutely amazing, something you won't wait until you can see your friends and tell them all about it. And I'm going to tell you that some metals explode in water. Yeah, elements like sodium and potassium react violently when they come into contact with water, sometimes causing explosions due to rapid chemical reactions. What about that then? 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

That was Free the Pain with Band of Gold 1970. Got to number one in the UK single shows, number three in the US on the Billboard Hot 100. I went out the other day and I bought one of those smart light switches, but it was much too clever. So I placed it with a dimmer switch.

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2: And it's now time for a twin spin. That's why I take you back to 1964. Two records from that year, back to back. I hope you're going to enjoy it. I've got Leslie Gore and I've got Johnny Dankworth. But unfortunately, it will bring us to the end of the program. So I hope you've enjoyed it today. I hope you're going to tune in next week. Same time, same place. Remember the station, Radio Mi Amigo. 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Best station you'll ever hear on AM. There we go. So I'm going to leave you with two records. The two Leslie Gore and Johnny Dankworth.
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0: How do you suppose they got all that sound in that little teeny box?
1: You're listening to Chris Morgan on VMER.

Greetings all, welcome along. Chris Morgan here with you on Radio Mi Amigo. It's another hour of singles music, and we started this hour in 1971 with The Move, before they all parted, went their separate ways. That one was called Tonight. Well, no nighttime at the moment, it's daytime, you may have noticed if you looked out the window. And that means a lot of great singles coming your way. Okay, back to 1962 for our next one. Yeah, Twist. Well,

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However, on the next one I do understand what Susie Quattro's going on about.

bit excited about that, but I feel Elton John going back to 1977. Bite your lip. No, don't do that. It can hurt a bit. You know, they've trained it once or twice, especially when you miss a step and jump down your jaw. Anyway, we don't want to dwell on that. We'll just dwell on the cheery stuff. And this is Radio Mi Amigo, broadcasting from the LV18 up here at Harwich. And right now, it's time to go that way, as love goes.

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I'm sure you worked that one out because you don't remember it from the charts. I'm sure it was Charles Dickens. I wonder if that was his real name. 1965, that's the way love goes. Right now it goes to counting to 10.

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I guess I shouldn't say anything at all, since you're supposed to belong to him. 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

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I know those bright lights are calling you, honey. Big fine cars and fancy talk. But if you ever want somebody to just love you, and someday you just may, just give me a call. 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

0: Glen Campbell on that one. It was 1970. It was Honey Come Back. And before that, Dusty, of course, 1968. Close my eyes and count to 10. Well, the only numbers you need to count are 2. It's 18, LV, 18, Homer Radio, Mi Amigo. And if you're out and about and you think, where should I go today? Why not pop up to Harwich and have a look around the ship? You'll be more than welcome. The only thing, is, of course, is always do check the website before you come, just to make sure it's an open day. People who aren't, you know, going off on holiday or having a rest or whatever it is they do. Great sounds from Adam Faith right now. Don't you know it?
1: I know that love is blind. Don't you know it? Don't you know it?

Short and sweet, that's the trouble with those. You nip off to do something, you find a record comes to an end because it only lasts about 20 seconds. Out of Faith, 1961. Don't you know it? Slight exaggeration, but you understand what I mean. Now, I'm usually pushing pirate radio records from the 60s that they enjoyed but didn't make the UK charts. Here's one from 1973, and I'll give you a clue. It's not one of the big ones at the time. It was the other one that was being repaired and rebuilt.

Bought Tops on that 1973, and it was the radio ship that was being rebuilt when everybody thought it was going to sink. So that would give you a clue to which one I was talking about. They had a countdown, Caroline Countdown, and that was in that, but it didn't make the UK charts. Four Tops, as I said, ain't no woman like the one I've got.

Lovely stuff, 1964, John Lee Hooker. A bit of grown-up music. I always feel when I play music like that. That was called Dimples. Talking of growing up, of course, one of the signs you've grown up is when you have children of your own. I remember my first daughter being born, and we were in hospital, or she was in hospital, and good old radio DJs came round to collect requests, and I said, I want a record for my lovely new daughter. And they didn't quite understand what I was suggesting by this title.

Yes, there we go. Tomorrow is in 1976. Heaven must be missing an angel. Thought that then. I think that now about the children that she's produced for me as grandchildren. They're two cute little girls. And you occasionally at the beginning of the programme hear one of them introducing who I am. Another pirate flashback right now, 1967. Peter and Gordon, this is the Jokers.

Well, published by the Pirates, 1967, but not making the UK charts. Interesting, because it was featured in a film of the same name. It was The Joker's Peter and Gordon, as I said. Radio!

Amy Stewart on that one. It goes back to 1979. Well, I say goes back because that's the top of our playlist. 1979, Light My Fire, brackets 137, Disco Heaven, just in case you were wondering. I mentioned a bit earlier on about coming up to the ship. The one thing that I do occasionally remind you about or suggest to you, if you are thinking of coming up to have a look around the LV18, do wear sensible shoes. There's lots of steep steps, and the decking, of course, is a bit metally, could be a bit slippery if you're not too steady on the old pin. So don't come up in flip-flops or high heels. Sensible shoes, and you'll be perfectly safe.

So it's Johnny Kidd and the Pirates, going back to 1960 with that one, Shaking All Over. You listen to some of those rock and roll records that Johnny Kidd and the Pirates produced, you think, wow, should have gone on forever. But then if you listen to some of the stock stuff they had to record, you could think, what earth was going on back in those days? Still, we've all moved on a bit, as David Bowie will now demonstrate.

1972, it was, of course, Starman. Remember rushing out to buy that one at the record stores when it first came out. The record stores, so the record store only bought it once in one shop, obviously. Right, let's have a look at the time. It's about 10 minutes to the top of the hour, so if you're going out in 10 minutes' time, best be getting yourself organised. Can't believe there's only 10 minutes to go. It's been nice playing these records.

Heavenly Brothers, 63 from them. It's been nice. Well, as I said, it's nice being here every time I come on the programme and present the music. Hope you enjoy it all. I guess you do, otherwise you wouldn't be there, really. And then it just reduced me to tears on my pillow. I can't.

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Well, time for me to go. As I said, I'll be back at some point. Could be albums, could be singles. Just look at the schedule if you want to know what it is I should be lined up ready for you to play. I am going to leave you with what I'm moving now. Moving Out.

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2: He's 5 miles offshore, in the middle of the ocean.

Oh yes, the opening track from the Beatles' debut album, Please Please Me. That was I Saw Her Standing There, as you do. Welcome into another hour of Stuff and Nonsense with that there, Paul Windsor, here on Radio Mi Amigo. An hour of great 60s and 70s music, it says here, so let's get to it. Right, here's another bunch of Scousers you might well have heard of from 1962. The Vernon's Girls, you know what I mean?

Yeah, lovely stuff. One more in a long list of great Jerry Goffin, Carole King songs. Go Away, Little Girl. That was Matt Winter with the UK version of the US hits by Steve Lawrence. Not much between them, really. They were both good versions, I reckon. Anyway, that was from 1962, as were Liverpool's Vernon's Girls. And you know what I mean. Yeah, well, you do now. Right, on we go. This is a song written by Donovan back in 1967. These are Herman's Hermits and the rather wonderful museum.

Well, I guess you might know the song, but possibly not that particular version. That was Bobby Hebb's Sonny by US band Toad Hall with a nice jazzy arrangement. It was taken from their self-titled album released on Liberty Records in the US in 1968. It's a great version, I think. Before that, it was another US band, The Visions, with a single from the summer of 1967, Threshold of Love. And it's just one of those songs you think you've heard before, but the only version I could find was theirs, and it didn't even get a UK release. But no matter, we've all heard it now. We kicked off with The Magnificent Museum by Herman's Hermit, so 1967, I thought. Anyway, this is Radio Mi Amigo, the floating palace of musical delights, broadcasting from the light vessel LV18 mod here in Harwich Harbour, here in the UK. Paul Windsor at this end, hurling great music in your direction, like this one from the Vogues. Great single, 5 O'Clock World.

0: you too much.
1: Yeah, great stuff. The excellent Roy Head there. Just a little bit. A great slice of mid-60s R&B with their chips and gravy. Before that, it was Marvin Gaye and Tammy Terrell. Good Loving Ain't Easy to Come By. A 1969 Tamla Motown single from 1966, The Vogues, and at 5 o'clock World. All this good music, you're certainly spoiled here on Radio Mi Amigo. Right, coming up is Joe Cocker, who's just warming up, so give him a minute and he'll get there in the end. Relax.

Okay, Joe Cocker and the Allman Brothers Band, A Match Made in Heaven. We started with Joe and his 1972 single, Midnight Rider, written by Greg Allman. And we followed that with the Allman Brothers Band. Come on now, you should know me by now. Predictability is my middle name, yeah. So how do you spell it again? Anyway, that was Jessica, a single out in the UK in January 1974, and written by band member Dickie Betts, and who wouldn't? This is Radio Mi Amigo, broadcasting from the LV18, right alongside the Ha'penny Pier here in Harwich Harbour, here in the UK. Paul Windsor here, moving things along as best I can. And from 1964, recording for Chess Records in the USA, this is Mitty Collier.

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Excellent. Now, I don't think hi-fi was ever the intention when they recorded that, but for pure joy, it just can't be beaten. That was Ferdy Nelson from 1964, Jamaican release on Top Rec Records, and that was Weeping and Wailing, two things we were definitely not doing while that was playing. We kicked off with the deep, soulful sound of Mitty Collier, another 1964 release. I Had a Talk with My Man, and in between, a classic Motown stomper from 1967, Brenda Holloway, and Just Look What You've Done. And while we're in a Motown style here, I'd like to say hi to our friends Diane and Terry over at the New Bell here in Harwich, just round the corner from our mooring, and I'm sure that Brenda Holloway track went down a treat. Okay, and on we go from 1965. This is Charlie Rich, I Wash My Hands in Muddy Water.

0: 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He wanted to go with the regulars.
1: We're gonna rumble tonight, Daddy-O.
0: And she was afraid for him to tangle with the premiums.
2: Two's company, three's a gas. Don't be a clown, boy. Just simmer down, boy. 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

You gotta say, that is just so good. Released in the UK in 1967 on Guy Stevens' iconic Sue label. Without a hope in hell it would ever be a hit, but even so, it's just great to have it out there. Those were US Soulsters, the Kelly Brothers, and Crying Days Are Over. Before that, the Rolling Stones from their self-titled EP from early 64. The old Arthur Alexander song, You Better Move On, and Charlie Rich from 1965, I Wash My Hands in Muddy Water. And if we're quick, we should be able to squeeze this one in from Sonny Charles and Checkmates Limited from 1969, Black Pearl.

0: I don't know what you were worrying about. Time to fit two in, never mind one. Those were Eddie's group, a studio creation possibly, and the Johnny Otis song So Fine, a 1965 release in the States on BT Puppy Records, and later covered a couple of years later by Ike and Tina Turner. We heard from Sonny Charles and Checkmates Limited from 1969, a Phil Spector production, and a Black Pearl. And here we are, almost at the event horizon. Hope you enjoyed what we had for you today, and keep an eye on the Radio Mi Amigo schedule over at lv18radio.uk, where you can find out what, when and how. 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From me, Paul Windsor, see ya. Mi Amigo!
1: Mi Amigo! If I hadn't seen it with my own eyes, I'd never believe it.

Well, we certainly can, you know. If we just walk to the sea, then we can see miles and miles and miles from Harwich. So it's about a 200-yard walk before we can. Welcome along to the Rick Mark Show. And we're going to be playing the very best in the 1960s and 1970s popular music, with the odd dalliance to the 1950s. We start

from 1967, a number 10 hit in the Netherlands by Golden Earring. In My House, to a 1973 number 10 hit in the UK from Alice Cooper. No More Mr. Nice Guy, right here on Radio Mi Amigo, where we're broadcasting from our radio ship LV18 that is moored at Harwich Quay. If you'd like to come and see us, we'd love to see you. Just look at the website and see when the ship is open. If you'd like to write to us, we'd like that as well. It's studio at lv18radio.uk. This is the Beatles, Roll Over Beethoven.

A song originally written and recorded by Chuck Berry in 1956. That was the Beatles' version of Roll Over Beethoven. It was written by Chuck Berry to tease his sister, who played the classical piano, and he wanted to play rock and roll on the same piano. The Beatles' version was sung by George Harrison, by the way. Now, did you know that the version you probably know of this song wasn't the original? This is the original from 1963, Betty Everett and the Sloop Sloop Song.

1963 music on Radio Mi Amigo. That was Betty Everett and the Sloop Sloop song. In brackets, It's In His Kiss. Now, this one got to number 36 in the UK charts. It was written because they had an avant-garde stage act, and during this, singer Kenny Pickett would paint a picture and then he would set it on fire. This is The Creation and Painter Man.

If anyone's old enough to have seen The Creation perform live and can confirm that they did that, I'd be very interested. Drop me a line at studio@lv18radio.uk. I myself was only 6 years old in 1966, so never got to see them live. Let's carry on with The Fifth Dimension, The Age of Aquarius.

Originally written for the rock opera Hair, that was the Fifth Dimension, The Age of Aquarius from 1969. This is Simon and Garfunkel taking us up to the half-hour break and the boxer.

perhaps that's one that I should have played in our nighttime programmes. Pogo for 1976 and the Rose of Cimarron. It didn't do too well in the charts. Didn't chart at all in the UK. In the Netherlands, it got to number 13 in the Triparade, which is the Dutch chart for bubbling undersongs. And in the USA, it got to number 94 out of 100 in the Billboard American Hot 100. It did get to number 55 in Australia. So perhaps that's where you need to go to hear Pogo. This one goes out to the whole of the Mi Amigo crew. Sister Sledge from 1979, We Are Family.

Apart from the fact we've got a few brothers as well as a few sisters. If you've ever heard our final hour when we do a live session here from the LV18, you'll know we have the odd sing-song and the odd dance as well. That was Sister Sledge from 1979, As Far As We Go, on Mi Amigo and We Are Family. This is Ray Charles going back all the way to 1961. Hit the

I hope you all had a sing-along to that. 1961 music on Radio Mi Amigo. Ray Charles, Hit the Road, Jack. Let's hope you can sing along to this one as well. The Dubliners from 1967, Black Velvet Band.

Freddy and the Dreamers. In a soulful mood for 1964, I understand. That was written by Pat Best back in 1953 and was originally sung for the Four Tunes. That's two words, Four Tunes, not Four Tunes as in Caroline Fame. This is Sam Cooke, 1959, our dalliance with the 1950s, only 16.

The Starland Vocal Band there from 1976, and Afternoon Delight. Before that, Sam Cooke, our dalliance with the 1950s, and Only 16. It's time for me to go. I hope you've enjoyed the music that I played. I hope you can join me next week, and I hope you can carry on listening to Radio Mi Amigo. I'm going to leave you with a 1968 record that my mum and dad got burgled to, Bobby Goldsboro, Honey.

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That was Cilla getting all dramatic there with Love's Just a Broken Heart. And that was preceded by Me, Myself, I from Joan Armatrading.

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0: Aretha Franklin and Respect. Before that, we had Long Train Running from the Doobie Brothers. You know, I rather suspect that the Doobie Brothers aren't really brothers. That totally made-up surname, for instance. I've had a look in the phone book, and there's none near me.
1: You stupid boy.

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0: bit of weird studio engineering going on there. The year of student protests across Europe, from Paris to Rome, fueled mainly by caffeine and idealism. And that was music from London, Billy Nichols, and a girl from New York. Hello from Chris Cooper and from producer Harvey. Thank you for your music suggestions, Harvey. I do apologise. I've once again lost your list, so I'm working from my own script. I do hope that's okay. Chris Cooper on Mi Amigo, playing something rather different.
1: What's he like, Mavis?
2: He's a real tasty geezer.

Variety is the spice of life, and you'll certainly get that on a Chris Cooper show. From 1971 it was The Piglets and Johnny Reggae, produced by Jonathan King, with deliberately exaggerated vocals. The only song where everyone sounds like they're sort of auditioning for a cartoon, I think. And then it was, in English, 69, Anne Érotique from Jane Birkin and Serge Gainsbourg, a playful, whisper-soft duet that cemented their scandalous allure. Now to a song that's been covered under different names and in many languages. I have a French version by Françoise Hardy. This is a Czech version by Jiří Stredon. It comes from 1970, and he calls this song Belinda.

First up, a Czech pop favourite from Jiří Stredon. That was Belinda. And then Rory Gallagher's early band delivering blues rock with a philosophical edge. It was Taste and Born on the Wrong Side of Time. And all typical of the nighttime music on Radio Mi Amigo. And of course, it is nighttime if you're listening in Australia. Hello to colleague Kevin over there. But if you're in Europe and you like your music a bit more sort of rocky, progressive, album-based, whatever, then the evening and overnight service for you here on Mi Amigo is the place to be. All 60s, all 70s, all day, all night, but a little bit more commercial, generally in the daytime, but not always. Okay, we're going to go over to South Africa now, and an all-female rock band scoring a major European hit with this cover version. Do you know what's coming up yet? Well, it's this. Clout. And the track is Substitute.

folk music where even the cheerful tunes end in mild tragedy. The story of Private Harold Harris, as told by the Ian Campbell Folk Group in 1967. And many thanks to producer Harvey for reminding me of that track. I hadn't heard it for years and years.

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2: It was Oh What a Circus, first of all, from David Essex, his dramatic theatrical take from Evita. And then we heard The Kinks from 1968, She's Got Everything. Well, it was a punchy garage pop track that was actually recorded earlier, but released in 1968 as a B-side. It's Reggio Mi Amigo. It's Reggio Mi Amigo. It's Chris Cooper getting too excited all about this 60s and 70s music. Bob Dylan now from 1978, the Street Legal album. And from it, a single, Baby Stop Crying.

a tender country pop ballad reflecting on nostalgia and lost youth. That's Glen Campbell with 1968 music, Dreams of the Everyday Housewife. The title alone could make sociologists start twitching. It's Radio Mi Amigo, it's Chris Cooper with you this hour. Picking up the tempo.

0: Gladys Knight and the Pips come back and finish your breakfast cereal, but take no notice of this commercial.
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Marcia Strassman from 1967, and the story of the Flower Children, a soft, whimsical pop tune capturing the late 60s counterculture mood. So gentle, it could be used to calm nervous houseplants. Skipping forward to the late 70s now, well, 1978 to be precise. We can't do this. Forget about you.

an unforgettable song telling you to forget it. The Motors, 1978, as I said at the beginning, didn't I? I'm sure I did. And that was Forget About You. I forget everything I do. I didn't forget my name before too long. It is Chris Cooper, by the way. And if you'd like to get in contact with me or anybody here on our radio lightship, the LV18 in Harwich, then the address is studio@lv18radio.uk. Now, just like black and white, the contrast of the music changes all the time. Going right back to 1960 now, the beginning of our musical journey on Mi Amigo with Ken Dodd.

comedian Ken Dodd had quite a smooth singing voice. And that was reflected on the track Love is Like a Violin. And then we heard from Eden Kane, 1961 music. He asks the question, well, I asked you, but he expects the answer yes, doesn't he? To finish this hour, here's music from Lindisfarne.

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1: Hello, ladies and gentlemen, boys and girls. Yes, you're listening to the Beat 90 Girl Pirate Radio Show. Broadcasting from the light vessel, the LV-18, which is anchored at Harwich Harbour in Essex. How you feeling today? Well, I hope to make you feel good. As good as you can be. Because there's nothing better than a happy listener on my show. And I hope you're happy listening to the first record. It was Supergirl, Graham Bonnie. It came out in 1966. Got to number 19 in the UK. Number 1 in Germany. And if you like music like that, I've got plenty of that coming along in the show. But before I get on with the show, I've got to tell you about the wife. My wife said I never notice anything. I said, that's not true. She said, name one thing you've noticed. I'm still thinking.
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1: Well, I hope to make you feel good today. 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

0: 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I got an instrumental coming up in just a moment.
1: Hello, here is mi amigo.
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I just had to play that. One of my favourite records from the year of 1968. It was Paul Murray. Love Is Blue got to number 12 in the UK, number 1 in the US on the Billboard Hot 100. I want to say hello to Lothar Latte from Jauhab, Germany. And also want to say hello to Jeff Tracy, Warwick in Warwickshire. And not forgetting Sue Beckett in Alderlev Edge, Manchester.

Of course you're gonna know what record this is. First bar, you can guess it. It's Benny King and Stand By Me.

from the swinging 60s to the sensational 70s, it's all here on Radio Mi Amigo. And talking about the 60s, that was 1961. It was called Stand By Me, came from Benny King, got to number 27 in the UK. Now, I was in the shop the other day and I asked the man in the shop, "Have you got any bulldog clips?" He replied, "No, but I've got a nice video of a Jack Russell."

0: The Pete Nightingale Pirate Radio Show is now playing classic hits from the 60s and the 70s. Yes, Pete Nightingale is playing the greatest hits from all time again. Pete Nightingale, the DJ you grew up with, is always playing your favorite all-time hits.
1: Well, there we are. They're the hits that we got coming up in the program. Not particularly those ones. It's now time for our double play, and they're full of hits. That's where we play the Beatles, and back to back we play another record. I've got the Bee Gees. I hope you're going to enjoy it. But before that, you know I love a cup of tea.
2: I like a

0: that's enough of that. I'm dying for a cup of tea. Go on, put the kettle on.
1: And I've cheated a little bit. I knew that was coming up, so I went and put the kettle on. I've now made my tea. I've now got my biscuits out, and I'm ready to listen to the Beatles.

0: But as that double play, the Beatles from the album Revolution 1968, a record that got to number one in the UK singles charts, international hit in no less than 16 other countries, and they all went out and they all enjoyed buying Hey Jude. It was followed up, of course, by the Bee Gees in 1967, New York mining disaster 1941, got to number 12 in the UK, and that was an international hit in 7 countries.
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Well, from 1973, that was Steelers Wheel, stuck in the middle with you, got to number 8 in the UK, international hit in 7 other countries. Aren't we playing the hits today? Yes, we are, and we got plenty more coming your way here on Radio Mi Amigo. Now, I've been trying to look up an old mate, and that's Len from school, but I couldn't find him on social media or anywhere. And then I decided, I know, I'll go to my local opticians, who might be able to help, because it says on their sign, we contact Len's.

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1: News has just come in that in Blackpool, a 36-year-old local man has been arrested for climbing on the roof of his local branch of Barclays Bank. It is reported that the 36-year-old told the officer attending the scene, "I was trying to get on top of my finances."
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0: And if you keep listening, you'll listen to the virtual jukebox I'm going to play. Yes, I'm going to go over. I'm going to put some coins in. I'm going to push some buttons. And we're going to have a great record from our virtual jukebox.

Watch Day of Our Virtual Jukebox in 1961. Cliff Richard and the Shadows, A Girl Like You, got to number 3 in the UK singles charts, number 2 in the charts in Norway. Now, I want to say hello to some more listeners. I want to say hello to Susan Cooper from Ipswich in Suffolk. I've got Jennifer Reeves here. Hello, Jennifer, you're in London. And Chris Six is in Leicester.

0: Hello.
1: Hello, it's me again. I've got another joke for you that my dad told me. As you know by now, he always laughs when I say them. So, are you ready? Well, this is it. What time did the man go to the dentist? Tooth hurty.
2: Dad jokes rule.

0: What a follow-up to Stand By Me. That was Benny King in 1962. Don't play that song. And it got to number 11 in the US on the Billboard Hot 100. If you feel like singing, now's the time to do it. I've got a singing record coming up especially for you.
1: Do you want to sing?
2: Yeah, I do. Then why don't we sing along to this one?

And the Bayous all singing along to that one. Blue Moon, the Marcells, back in 1961. Yes, it did get to number one in our UK single charts. It also was an international hit in six other countries. I do get listeners sending me things, and an unusual listener used to send me pieces of her dress. She was a nun. And on Sunday, she would send me a piece. Then the following day on Monday, she would send me another piece. Another on Tuesday. I thought, hang on, this is becoming a bit of a habit. Hello to David Farnan. He's in Bognor Regis. Now, what about this one? Thea Markenrink Volman Zevna. I think I've pronounced that correct. I hope I have. And Luke Standerit in Belgium.

I tell you what, those hellos were a bit of a tongue twister, so I hope I pronounced them correctly. Forgive me if I didn't. But right now, we're coming up to our romance spots. I will say this correctly. It's a great record from Roy Orbison, and I know you're going to love it, and I hope you're going to get nice and romantic, or at least sit in a chair, relax, while I play Roy Orbison in 1968.

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I love you. And I love you forevermore. And continue to hold them and kiss them during this next record.

0: Roman Spotty's now over. That was Roy Orbison, 1968. It was called Walk On. It didn't do very well in the charts. It didn't even get in the top 30, but it did get to number 39 in the UK single charts. Not to worry, we've got another romance spot for you next week. Now in the programme, as usual, about this time, I'm going to tell you something absolutely fantastic, absolutely amazing, something you won't wait until you can see your friends and tell them all about it. And I'm going to tell you that some metals explode in water. Yeah, elements like sodium and potassium react violently when they come into contact with water, sometimes causing explosions due to rapid chemical reactions. What about that then? 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

That was Free the Pain with Band of Gold 1970. Got to number one in the UK single charts, number three in the US on the Billboard Hot 100. I went out the other day and I bought one of those smart light switches, but it was much too clever. So I placed it with a dimmer switch.

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2: And it's now time for a twin spin. That's why I take you back to 1964. Two records from that year, back to back. I hope you're going to enjoy it. I've got Leslie Gore and I've got Johnny Dankworth. But unfortunately, it will bring us to the end of the programme. So I hope you've enjoyed it today. I hope you're going to tune in next week. Same time, same place. Remember the station, Radio Mi Amigo. 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Best station you'll ever hear on AM. There we go. So I'm going to leave you with two records. The two Leslie Gore and Johnny Dankworth.
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Greetings all, welcome along. Chris Morgan here with you on Radio Mi Amigo. It's another hour of singles music, and we started this hour in 1971 with The Move, before they all parted, went their separate ways. That one was called Tonight. Well, no nighttime at the moment. It's daytime, you may have noticed, if you looked out the window. And that means a lot of great singles coming your way. Okay, back to 1962 for our next one. Yeah, Twist. Well,

There we are, Petula Clark back in 1962 singing that Ya Ya twist, and I'm sure if, like me, you can't speak French, you'll agree with every word as she sang on that one. However, on the next one, I do understand what Susie Quattro's going on about.

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Bite your lip. No, don't do that. It can hurt a bit. You know, I've tried it once or twice, especially when you miss a step and jump on your jaw. Anyway, we don't want to dwell on that. We'll just dwell on the cheery stuff. And this is Radio Mi Amigo, broadcasting from the LV18 up here at Harwich. And right now, it's time to go that way, as love goes.

Well, it was one of those pushed by the pirates. I'm sure you worked that one out because you don't remember it from the charts. I'm sure it was Charles Dickens. I wonder if that was his real name. 1965, That's the Way Love Goes. Right now it goes to counting to 10.

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I guess I shouldn't say anything at all, since you're supposed to belong to him. But I just can't let you go without telling you just how much I love you.

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I know those bright lights are calling you, honey. Big fine cars and fancy talk. But if you ever want somebody to just love you, and someday you just may, just give me a call. 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

0: Glen Campbell on that one. It was 1970. It was Honey Come Back. And before that, Dusty, of course, 1968. I close my eyes and count to 10. Well, the only numbers you need to count are 2. It's 18 LV, 18 Homer Radio, Mi Amigo. And if you're out and about and you think, where should I go today? Why not pop up to Harwich and have a look around the ship? You'll be more than welcome. The only thing, of course, is always do check the website before you come, just to make sure it's an open day. People who aren't, you know, going off on holiday or having a rest or whatever it is they do. Great sounds from Adam Faith right now. Don't you know it?
1: I know that love is blind. Don't you know it? Don't you know it?

Short and sweet, that's the trouble with those. You nip off to do something, you find a record comes to an end because it only lasts about 20 seconds. Adam Faith, 1961. Don't you know it? Slight exaggeration, but you understand what I mean. Now, I'm usually pushing pirate radio records from the 60s that they enjoyed but didn't make the UK charts. Here's one from 1973, and I'll give you a clue. It's not one of the big ones at the time. It was the other one that was being repaired and rebuilt.

Four Tops on that, 1973, and it was the radio ship that was being rebuilt when everybody thought it was going to sink. So that would give you a clue to which one I was talking about. They had a countdown, Caroline Countdown, and that was in that, but it didn't make the UK charts. Four Tops, as I said, Ain't No Woman, Like the One I've Got.

Wow, lovely stuff. 1964, John Lee Hooker. Bit of grown-up music. I always feel when I play music like that. That was called Dimples. Talking of growing up, of course, one of the signs you've grown up is when you have children of your own. I remember my first daughter being born, and we were in hospital, or she was in hospital, and good old radio DJs came round to collect requests, and I said, I want a record for my lovely new daughter. And they didn't quite understand what I was suggesting by this title.

Yes, there we go. Tomorrow is the 1976. Heaven must be missing an angel. I thought that then. I think that now about the children that she's produced for me as grandchildren. They're two cute little girls. And you occasionally at the beginning of the programme hear one of them introducing who I am. Another pirate flashback right now, 1967. Peter and Gordon, this is the Jokers.

well, published by the Pirates 1967, but not making the UK charts. Interesting, because it was featured in a film of the same name. It was The Joker's Peter and Gordon, as I said. Radio.

Amy Stewart on that one. It goes back to 1979. Well, I say goes back because that's the top of our playlist. 1979, Light My Fire, brackets 137, Disco Heaven, just in case you were wondering. I mentioned a bit earlier on about coming up to the ship. The one thing that I do occasionally remind you about or suggest to you, if you are thinking of coming up to have a look around the LV18, do wear sensible shoes. There's lots of steep steps, and the decking, of course, is a bit metally, could be a bit slippery if you're not too steady on the old pin. So don't come up in flip-flops or high heels. Sensible shoes, and you'll be perfectly safe.

So it's Johnny Kidd and the Pirates, going back to 1960 with that one, Shaking All Over. You listen to some of those rock and roll records that Johnny Kidd and the Pirates produced, you think, wow, should have gone on forever. But then if you listen to some of the stock stuff they had to record, you could think, what on earth was going on back in those days? Still, we've all moved on a bit, as David Bowie will now demonstrate.

On that one, 1972, it was, of course, Starman. Remember rushing out to buy that one at the record stores when it first came out. The record stores of the record store only bought it once in one shop, obviously. Right, let's have a look at the time. It's about 10 minutes to the top of the hour, so if you're going out in 10 minutes' time, best be getting yourself organised. Can't believe there's only 10 minutes to go. It's been nice playing these records.

Everly Brothers, 63 from them. It's been nice. Well, as I said, it's nice being here every time I come on the programme and present the music. Hope you enjoy it all. I guess you do, otherwise you wouldn't be there, really. And then it just reduced me to tears on my pillow.

Tears on My Pillow, that one from Johnny Nash, 1975. Well, time for me to go. As I said, I'll be back at some point. Could be albums, could be singles. Just look at the schedule if you want to know what it is I should be lined up ready for you to play. I am going to leave you with what I'm moving now. Moving out.

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2: He's 5 miles offshore, in the middle of the ocean. Yeah.

Oh yes, the opening track from the Beatles' debut album, Please Please Me, that was I Saw Her Standing There, as you do. Welcome into another hour of Stuff and Nonsense with that there Paul Windsor here on Radio Mi Amigo, an hour of great 60s and 70s music, it says here, so let's get to it. Right, here's another bunch of Scousers you might well have heard of from 1962, the Vernon's Girls, you know what I mean?

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A long list of great Jerry Goffin, Carole King songs. Go Away, Little Girl. That was Mark Winter with the UK version of the US hits by Steve Lawrence. Not much between them, really. They were both good versions, I reckon. Anyway, that was from 1962, as were Liverpool's Vernon's Girls. And you know what I mean. Yeah, well, you do now. Right, on we go. This is a song written by Donovan back in 1967. These are Herman's Hermits and the rather wonderful museum.

Well, I guess you might know the song, but possibly not that particular version. That was Bobby Hebb's Sonny by US band Toad Hall with a nice jazzy arrangement. It was taken from their self-titled album released on Liberty Records in the US in 1968. It's a great version, I think. Before that, it was another US band, The Visions, with a single from the summer of 1967, Threshold of Love. And it's just one of those songs you think you've heard before, but the only version I could find was theirs, and it didn't even get a UK release. But no matter, we've all heard it now. We kicked off with The Magnificent Museum by Herman's Hermit, so 1967, I thought. Anyway, this is Radio Mi Amigo, the floating palace of musical delights, broadcasting from the light vessel LV18 mod here in Harwich Harbour, here in the UK. Paul Windsor at this end, hurling great music in your direction, like this one from the Vogues. Great single, 5 O'Clock World.

0: Are you too much?
1: Yeah, great stuff. The excellent Roy Head there. Just a little bit. A great slice of mid-60s R&B with their chips and gravy. Before that, it was Marvin Gaye and Tammy Terrell. Good Loving Ain't Easy to Come By. A 1969 Tamla Motown single from 1966, The Vogues, and at 5 o'clock World. All this good music, you're certainly spoiled here on Radio Mi Amigo. Right, coming up is Joe Cocker, who's just warming up, so give him a minute and he'll get there in the end. Relax.

Okay, Joe Cocker and the Allman Brothers Band, A Match Made in Heaven. We started with Joe and his 1972 single, Midnight Rider, written by Greg Allman. And we followed that with the Allman Brothers Band. Come on now, you should know me by now. Predictability is my middle name, yeah. So how do you spell it again? Anyway, that was Jessica, a single out in the UK in January 1974, and written by band member Dickie Betts, and who wouldn't? This is Radio Mi Amigo, broadcasting from the LV18, right alongside the Ha'penny Pier here in Harwich Harbour, here in the UK. Paul Windsor here, moving things along as best I can. And from 1964, recording for Chess Records in the USA, this is Mitty Collier.

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Excellent. Now, I don't think hi-fi was ever the intention when they recorded that, but for pure joy, it just can't be beaten. That was Ferdy Nelson from 1964, Jamaican release on Top Rec Records, and that was Weeping and Wailing, two things we were definitely not doing while that was playing. We kicked off with the deep, soulful sound of Mitty Collier, another 1964 release, I Had a Talk with My Man, and in between, a classic Motown stomper from 1967, Brenda Holloway, and Just Look What You've Done. And while we're in a Motown style here, I'd like to say hi to our friends Diane and Terry over at the New Bell here in Harwich, just round the corner from our mooring, and I'm sure that Brenda Holloway track went down a treat. Okay, and on we go from 1965. This is Charlie Rich, I Wash My Hands in Muddy Water.

0: 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He wanted to go with the regulars.
1: We're gonna rumble tonight, Dale.
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2: 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Don't be a clown, boy. Just simmer down, boy. 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

You gotta say, that is just so good. Released in the UK in 1967 on Guy Stevens' iconic Sue label. Without a hope in hell it would ever be a hit, but even so, it's just great to have it out there. Those were US Soulsters, the Kelly Brothers, and Crying Days Are Over. Before that, the Rolling Stones from their self-titled EP from early 64. The old Arthur Alexander song, You Better Move On, and Charlie Rich from 1965, I Wash My Hands in Muddy Water. And if we're quick, we should be able to squeeze this one in from Sonny Charles and Checkmates Limited from 1969, Black Pearl.

0: I don't know what you were worrying about. Time to fit two in, never mind. One, those were Eddie's group, a studio creation possibly, and the Johnny Otis song So Fine, a 1965 release in the States on BT Puppy Records, and later covered a couple of years later by Ike and Tina Turner. We heard from Sonny Charles and Checkmates Limited from 1969, a Phil Spector production, and a Black Pearl. And here we are, almost at the event horizon. Hope you enjoyed what we had for you today, and keep an eye on the Radio Mi Amigo schedule over at lv18radio.uk, where you can find out what, when and how. 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All this and more on Radio Mi Amigo, number one in our house. From me, Paul Windsor, see ya. Mi Amigo!
1: Mi Amigo! If I hadn't seen it with my own eyes, I'd never believe it.

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I saw you holding lots of other guys, and now you've got the nerve to say,

Well, we certainly can, you know. If we just walk to the sea, then we can see miles and miles and miles from Harwich. So it's about a 200-yard walk before we can. Welcome along to the Rick Marks Show. And we're going to be playing the very best in the 1960s and 1970s popular music, with the odd dalliance to the 1950s. We started there, of course, with The Who from 1967 and I Can See for Miles. This one was a number 10 hit in the Netherlands. It didn't chart in England, as the majority of Golden Earring songs didn't, but this is In My House.

from 1967, a number 10 hit in the Netherlands by Golden Earring. In My House, to a 1973 number 10 hit in the UK from Alice Cooper. No More Mr. Nice Guy, right here on Radio Mi Amigo, where we're broadcasting from our radio ship LV18 that is moored at Harwich Quay. If you'd like to come and see us, we'd love to see you. Just look at the website and see when the ship is open. If you'd like to write to us, we'd like that as well. It's studio at lv18radio.uk. This is the Beatles, Roll Over Beethoven.

A song originally written and recorded by Chuck Berry in 1956. That was the Beatles' version of Roll Over Beethoven. It was written by Chuck Berry to tease his sister, who played the classical piano, and he wanted to play rock and roll on the same piano. The Beatles' version was sung by George Harrison, by the way. Now, did you know that the version you probably know of this song wasn't the original? This is the original from 1963, Betty Everett and the Sloop Sloop Song.

1963 music on Radio Mi Amigo. That was Betty Everett and the Sloop Sloop song. In brackets, It's In His Kiss. Now, this one got to number 36 in the UK charts. It was written because they had an avant-garde stage act, and during this, singer Kenny Pickett would paint a picture and then he would set it on fire. This is The Creation and Painter Man.

If anyone's old enough to have seen The Creation perform live and can confirm that they did that, I'd be very interested. Drop me a line at studio@lv18radio.uk. I myself was only 6 years old in 1966, so never got to see them live. Let's carry on with The Fifth Dimension, The Age of Aquarius.

Originally written for the rock opera Hair, that was the Fifth Dimension, The Age of Aquarius from 1969. This is Simon and Garfunkel taking us up to the half-hour break and the box hour.

perhaps that's one that I should have played in our nighttime programmes. Pogo for 1976 and the Rose of Cimarron. It didn't do too well in the charts. Didn't chart at all in the UK. In the Netherlands, it got to number 13 in the Triparade, which is the Dutch chart for bubbling undersongs. And in the USA, it got to number 94 out of 100 in the Billboard American Hot 100. It did get to number 55 in Australia. So perhaps that's where you need to go to hear Pogo. This one goes out to the whole of the Mi Amigo crew. Sister Sledge from 1979, We Are Family.

In fact, we've got a few brothers as well as a few sisters. If you've ever heard our final hour when we do a live session here from the LV18, you'll know we have the odd sing-song and the odd dance as well. That was Sister Sledge from 1979, As Far As We Go, on Mi Amigo and We Are Family. This is Ray Charles going back all the way to 1961. Hit

Oh. I hope you all had a sing-along to that. 1961 music on Radio Mi Amigo. Ray Charles, Hit the Road, Jack. Let's hope you can sing along to this one as well. The Dubliners from 1967. Black Velvet Band.

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1: I understand.

Freddy and the Dreamers. In a soulful mood for 1964, I understand. That was written by Pat Best back in 1953 and was originally sung for the Four Tunes. That's two words, Four Tunes, not Four Tunes as in Caroline Fame. This is Sam Cooke, 1959, our dalliance with the 1950s, only 16.

The Starland Vocal Band there from 1976, An Afternoon Delight. Before that, Sam Cooke, our dalliance with the 1950s and Only 16. It's time for me to go. I hope you've enjoyed the music that I played. I hope you can join me next week, and I hope you can carry on listening to Radio Mi Amigo. I'm going to leave you with a 1968 record that my mum and dad got burgled to. Bobby Goldsboro, Honey.

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That was Cilla getting all dramatic there with Love's Just a Broken Heart. And that was preceded by Me, Myself, I from Joan Armatrading.

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0: Aretha Franklin and Respect. Before that, we had Long Train Running from the Doobie Brothers. You know, I rather suspect that the Doobie Brothers aren't really brothers. That totally made-up surname, for instance. I've had a look in the phone book, and there's none near me.
1: You stupid boy.

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2: 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Away!

Good evening all, Chris Morgan here with you on Radio Mi Amigo. Another hour of album music, and we started with something rather good, as told by Rufus, featuring Chaka Khan. And that was off the album Rags to Rufus. Well, here we are, my pile of 12-inch albums all lined up, ready to go. And as usual, I bounce about all over the place, so hold on to your hats and watch out for that running water.

0: I'm Driving You Wild, name of the album from Cliff Bennett and the Rebel Rousers. Three rooms with running water, and as you know, we're a ship floating around on the sea, and occasionally the tender batters into the side of the boat. So if you thought you heard a jump earlier on, you did. It was a tender crashing into the side of the boat, either that or my elbow on the side of the deck. Hello. Apologies for that.
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definitely a late night music from Joan Armour Trading, off the album Show Some Emotion, and that never is too late. 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

And now, information on how you can visit the LV18. 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

0: There we are, from New Boots and Panties. It was Ian Dury and the Blockheads. Ian Dury singing about my old man. And before that, Off Blood, Sweat and Tears 3. It was their version of Fire and Rain. And if your name's Edward, here's a question for you.
1: Are you ready?

0: changed.
1: Emerson, Lake and Palmer from Tarkus. It's nothing like a serious song, is there? And that was called Are You Ready, Eddie? Talking about serious songs, here's another one that isn't.

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Rang the Scots with Rud, but he couldn't find his liggy. Couldn't find his liggy. 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

0: Along the Scotty Road!
1: That's Geordie. You may remember them from the early 70s. They had a couple of hit singles, but there was a track off their album that was entitled Hope You Like It, and I hope you like that track. I'll just translate, because it mainly tells me about it on the sleeve. Some of the words that were used. Apparently, netty is a toilet, liggy is a marble, postick is a laundry stick, if you know what one of them is, and yeah, bugger mora. Well, I think you can guess what that one's all about. Here's a track from Bee Gees' first album.

Genesis Sonnet. It was a trick of the tail. And before that, it was the Bee Gees of the album entitled First. So presumably their first album. And Craze Fintan Kirk, Royal Academy of Arts, that around in about 1968, I do believe 67 68. It was picked up by somebody, I can't quite remember it, and released as a single that Radio London were desperately pushing in 1967. So maybe the album was 67, who knows, who cares, let's just carry on with the music. Living in the Country from Gladstone.

Well, that was a band known as Gladstone from the album of the same name and Living in the Country. Well, we're living on the LV18, moored up here at Harwich, as you well know by now. And if you're not, don't. Why not? Where have you been? We've been here for quite a long time, you know.

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You might find out later that the road will end in Detroit. And the road will even end in Kathmandu. You could go all around the world trying to find something to do with your life, babe. 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You got a woman waiting for you, dear. All you ever gotta do is be a good man one time to one woman.

Janis Joplin with Full Tilt Boogie on the album Pearl, and that was Cry Baby. Well, no crying here, just great music all through the night. Albums all the way, as you know, and then in the morning we switch to the singles, the 7-inch stuff, but we are definitely on albums at the moment with Emmett Rhodes from Farewell to Paradise, Tame the Lion.

Emmett Rhodes on that one, Farewell to Paradise, and I think from the lyrics you can work out what sort of era that one came from. We're moving on. Bit of great stuff coming up from the Monkees next.

There's the Monkees off Headquarters. Mike Nesmith wrote and was taking the lead on singing that one. It was called You Told Me. Well, I'm telling you, we've got a few more minutes to go. In fact, we've got about 13. So if you're getting out the top of the hour, best be getting yourself organised, as otherwise we may get a bit paranoia blues.

Paul Simon on that one. It was the Paranoia Blues, taken from the album Paul Simon. Incidentally, when I was a little lad, when I should have been studying at home, I was very often on the Monday night down the local dance hall at the disco. And the DJ at the time rather liked that track, and he was always playing it. And you may have heard of this DJ, because he went on to bigger things. His name, it was Steve England, if you remember your history.

Marvin Vandellas on that one. That was from an album from 64 called Heatwave. Yes, that song, and a great popular track entitled Quicksand. Well, time for me to move over. Hope you've enjoyed the choice of album tracks. Of course, drop me a line and suggest stuff if you haven't heard what you want to hear. I'll leave you with a bit of Steppenwolf.

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Never grumbles or fusses, always treats me right. Never running in the streets and leaving me alone. She knows a woman's place is right there now in her home. I got a woman way over town that's good to me.

Anyway, hello. It's Steve here. Elvis Presley returned to sender. Before that, Ray Charles, Now Got a Woman, because this is the Before Offshore show. I am indeed Steve the Jenner, and loads of great music lined up for you. We got some classic R&B, some rock and roll, dance craze hits, beat instrumentals, soul, teen idols, doo-wop, and a goofy great. Yes, a great novelty hit, which we shall bring to you from the period before offshore radio started in the United Kingdom.

Better Believe It, The Drifters, and coming over to My Place. My Place being whatever radio station plays the best oldies. And thank you so much for joining me today on the Before Offshore show. And we'll play you this one now, a bit spooky this, as the wind whips across the moorlands. Oh, it does. Johnny Layton, Johnny Remember Me.

Benny King and Spanish Harlem. Do you know, I was on the guest list for a gig with Benny King and Gary U.S. Bonds, that's it. It was in Derby. It was just a great night. And when he sang that, everything just stopped. Stopped dead. You could have heard a pin drop. Sadly, a few weeks later, Benny King had joined the Great Departed, I'm afraid. Sadly, there were plenty of those on this show who were in those legions as well. And here's one of them again, Lonnie Donegan and Cumberland Gap.

There's some energy in that, isn't there? Lonnie Donegan going back to the start of British Skiffle, the very early times of, I guess you call it, rock and roll in the UK on the Before Offshore show. And this is early Doors Merseybeat as well, back to 63. The Merseybeats, and I Think of You.

0: influential records in rock and roll history, dates back to 1955. Saw him many years later. He'd flown into the country, into Newcastle Airport, picked a band up there, and Morris came down and played this little club with about 600 people, and they were going absolutely bonkers. Wouldn't have missed it for the universe. And this is our first of our goofy greats. It was a period, was the before offshore period, when there are a whole load of novelty records kicking around, and this is one of them.
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0: Johnny Preston and Running Bear.

0: Chuck Berry, Motivating. Do you know, it took him a couple of years to follow that single up, really. But he managed it. The rest, as they say, is history. And on the subject of history, of course, Johnny Preston, Running Bear, our goofy great for today. He was, of course, J.P. Richardson, who died in the plane crash which took Buddy Holly. And another one gone too soon, Jimmy Dean. James Dean.
1: Big John. Big John.
2: Every morning at the mine, you could see him arrive. He stood 6'6" and weighed 245, kind of broad at the shoulder and narrow at the hip. 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

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And if you spoke at all, you just said hi to Big John. Somebody said he came from New Orleans, where he got in a fight over a Cajun queen, and a crashing blow from a huge right hand sent a Louisiana fella

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Through the dust and the smoke of this man-made hell walked a giant of a man that the miners knew well, grabbed a sagging timber and gave out with a groan.

12 and 20 men scrambled from a would-be grave. 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With Jackson Timbers, they started back down. Then came that rumble way down in the ground. And as smoke and gas belched out of that mine, everybody knew it was the end of the line for Big John.

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0: Richie Valens, come on, let's go. This is not a commercial, it's an historic recording played for old time's sake. Take no action as a result of hearing of this.
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So we're doing it all today, and we are indeed. This doo-wop for you there from 1955, The Penguins and Earth Angel. Now, the next song is an interesting one. This is the first million seller by a black British artist in the UK, and it's also a Christmas number one. We did a gig with these guys way back in the day, many years after this song was recorded, in the 1980s. We were playing a particular club, and they were on. And it transpires that we thought it was Emil Ford and the Checkmates, but it wasn't. It was actually not Emil Ford. One of the band members had changed his name to Emil Ford so he could continue being Emil Ford while Emil Ford left and became an engineer. True. Christmas 1959. Emil Ford and the Checkmates. What do you want to make those eyes at me for, huh?

And if you think that song sounds quite old, well, you're right. Not only was it recorded in 1959, it was a number one in 1959, it was actually written during the First World War. Anyway, during the rest of the Before Offshore show today, we're going to be hearing some classic Motown and also a country classic as well. All on the way.

Yes, Patsy Cline performed that show as a cover of the song Walking After Midnight in January 1957 on American TV, and by February it had gone absolutely bonkers. They rush release a single, and the rest, as they say, is history. And on the subject of history, this is the Before Offshore show, and we're going not just Before Offshore, but Beyond the Sea now with Bobby Darin.

thanks so much for joining me from before offshore with songs before the advent of pop radio here in the UK. I'm going to finish with this from Peter and Gordon, follow that with Roy Orbison, and then I'm out of here. So I'll talk to you next time. Ta-ra!

Welcome along to the Rick Marks Hour, where we're going to be album tracking for the evening and the night. We started there with Rainbow from 1967 and a track called Starstruck that was about a lady called Muriel who was Ritchie Blackmore's stalker, and she eventually found his house and was hiding in the trees. Ritchie Blackmore set her dogs on them and they licked her face and she ran off. This is the sound of April Wine from 1978, First Glance being the album. This is a track called Roller.

the sound of the Allman Brothers Band there. Idle Wind South being the album, and that was a 1970 track called Midnight Rider. Before that, you had the Canadian band April Wine from their album First Glance, and a track called Roller. That was their first album that had a three-guitar attack, and Roller was their first sort of USA hit. I think it got to number 34 in the charts. Let's go back to the 1960s for a couple. This is Creedence Clearwater Revival from Willie and the Poor Boys, Fortunate Son.

Sound of the Grassroots from 1968, a bit of sunshine pop for you on Radio Mi Amigo. That was a track called Loving Things, and it was also the title track to their fourth album. Before that, you heard Clueden's Clearwater Revival from Willie and the Poor Boys and Fortunate Son. This is Sound of Toto from their album Hydra from 1979, which is as far as we go on Mi Amigo. This is the track 99.

Orleans from 1976 and their album Walking and Dreaming, and the track was Still the One. And before that you heard Toto from Hydra, and that was a 1979 track and it was called 99. The song is a tribute to George Lucas's film THX-1138, where 99 is a lady living in a dystopian society where everybody is known by a number and love is forbidden. One of my favourite tracks, The Kinks, Everybody's in Showbiz, 1972, a supersonic rocket ship.

No, we haven't got a supersonic rocket ship here in Harwich, but we have got a supersonic radio ship. And if you'd like to come and see us, we'd love to see you. You have a look on our website and it will tell you when the ship is open to the public. And come on down. If you come on down when we're doing a live broadcast, we'll say hello to you and all of that as well. This is Stephen Stills from Stephen Stills 2 and Changing Partners.

a Radio Mi Amigo triple play. We started off with Stephen Stills from the album Stephen Stills 2 and Changing Partners, a song that David Nash said ought to be the tribute song to Crosby, Stills, Nash and Young. We followed that with Jackson Brown and the title track to his 1976 album The Pretender, and then we followed that by yet another title track from the 1975 album by Joni Mitchell. That was The Hissing of the Summer Lawns. Time now for one for our Dutch friends. This is Kayak from Phantom of the Night, and this is Ruthless Queen.

0: that number.
1: I've never met a female Ricky, you know. Ricky Don't Lose That Number there from Steely Dan. Fetal Logic being the album, 1974. And before that, from the Netherlands, we had Kayak from the album Phantom of the Night and The Ruthless Queen. It's time for me to go. I hope you've enjoyed the programme. I'm going to leave you with the Eagles from Hotel California and The Last Result. Please join me if you can next week, because I'll miss you if you're not there. And please continue listening to Radio Mi Amigo, because there's some great music coming your way. But for me, ta-da, look after yourselves and keep yourselves safe.

And a very warm welcome to you from Robin D, opening up another hour of great album tracks here on Radio Mi Amigo. Started off with two tracks from 1971, The Who and Bargain from Who's Next, and then The Rolling Stones and Bitch from Sticky Fingers. I found a loose thread on a mouse mat here, and I pulled it. Bad idea. It started unravelling like a knitted jersey. Will I get into trouble for that? I'll buy a new one. The Doobie Brothers.

And you know, I never get tired of hearing that track, China Grove, the Doobie Brothers, from The Captain and Me, from 1973. Now, it's 13 minutes past the hour, and we're on before midnight, and also on after midnight, and JJ Cale is after midnight.

And that's Little Feet from the 1972 album Sailing Shoes and Easy to Slip. And you've got to have your sailing shoes on here on the LV18. I've got my deck shoes on, very comfortable indeed. And before that, the J.J. Cale track, After Midnight, came from the 1971 album Naturally. And quite a short track, actually, for an album. It was only 2 minutes 23 seconds long. Right now, from the 1978 album Stranger in Town, this is Bob Seger and Feel Like a Number.

0: And that's the great Leon Russell, and playing that as a track from the album Leon Russell and the Shelter People from 1971, and the Bob Dylan song It's All Over Now, Baby Blue. Right, that takes us up to our refreshment break, where we play you three in a row, and I sit back with a cup of coffee. Why don't you join me? Gonna start off with Tom Petty and the Heartbreakers, and then Crosby, Stills and Nash, and finally, Joe Walsh.
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radio from the seas the way it used to be. 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

And that's Joe Walsh and Meadows from the 1973 album, which I usually always get the title of wrong if I'm not reading it out from where it's written down. The Smoker You Drink, The Player You Get. Before that, Crosby, Stills and Nash from their 1969 self-titled album and Long Time Gone. And we started off with Tom Petty and the Heartbreakers from You're Gonna Get It and Listen to Her Heart. Radio Mi Amigo Nighttime with Robin D. And this is Dave Mason.

and always welcome on any show of mine. That's Steely Dan there, reeling in the years from the 1972 album, Can't Buy a Thrill. And before that, Dave Mason, Only You and I Know, from the 1970 album, Alone Together. And if you missed the email address early on, I'll give you it again, studio@lv18radio.uk. We'd love to hear from you. This is Cowboy.

The album's called Five Will Get You Ten, and it's Cowboy and Shoestrings from 1971. Now, you fancy another Who track? Me and me.

0: The Who and The Real Me from Quadrophenia from 1973, and that's it for yours truly,
1: Robin D.
0: Time for me to go, so leaving you with this one from an album with one of my favourite titles. You can tune a piano, but you can't tune a fish. From REO Speedwagon, and it's time for me to fly. Very apt. I'll catch you soon. In the meantime, you take care. Bye-bye now.

A sharp psychedelic blues single built around Eric Clapton's fluid guitar lines started this hour of music from Radio Mi Amigo, Cream with Strange Brew. And I remember a friend of mine, Linda, who I saw a lot of in the early 1980s, and her dad enjoyed making homemade beer. It was never particularly successful, and we always called it the Strange Brew. 1973, prog rock. Goes on and on a bit, this one. The Light from Deep Darkness.

Wow, a 14-minute prog rock epic that came from 1973. The band was Eloy, and that was The Light from Deep Darkness. Personally, I find that rather fine. I hope it wasn't too long for you. It's Chris Cooper at the helm of the LV18, our lightship in Harwich, bringing you the best of watery wireless and the overnight service, where we just go off in all sorts of different directions depending what suits us.

That one's called Sky Children, a whimsical psych folk tale from Kaleidoscope, brackets UK, closed brackets, from 1967. Well, we're getting pretty chilled out here on the LV18, and I hope you're feeling chilled as well. This is a track I first heard performed by John Mayall and his Blues Breakers, but the version we're playing now comes from Savoy Brown. It's called It Hurts Me Too.

I'm not sure if Paul Windsor is aware, but I've been digging around the undergrowth in the Garden of Unearthly Delights, and I've come up with a few different ones tonight, I think. Like that one there, the band is Czar. I think that was late 69, might have been early 70, for a melaton-rich prog track called Tread Softly on My Dreams. A polite request not to ruin someone's nap. Over to Quebec now, and a gentle prog masterpiece blending acoustic textures and melancholic themes. Depuis l'automne is the title in French, and the music comes from the band Harmonium.

Autumn sounding polite and dramatic with French-Canadian band Harmonium, and that was Depuis l'Automne from the mid-1970s. We're actually going to play a shorter track now. This is a mere, 4 minutes 52 seconds. Comes from the Blossom Toes. They love peace, but the guitars definitely don't.

music out of 1969. Blossom Toes is the name of the band, and they were telling us about a peace-loving man. I've been playing such long tracks this hour that I never got round to all the housekeeping duties. So complaints and compliments, if you feel like it, you can contact us by email, studio@lv18radio.uk. Well, Chris Cooper, just about wrapping up this hour of music on Mi Amigo, with some good old vinyl as we step back one more year to 1968. And this is Ars Nova and Fields of People.

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4: Welcome into the Garden of Unearthly Delights.

Yeah, you gotta wait for that last drum beat from John Densmore. That was Roadhouse Blues from The Doors' 1970 album Morrison Hotel. Actually, I'd forgotten that on the vinyl copy of this album, side one is marked as Hard Rock Cafe and side two is Morrison Hotel. And Roadhouse Blues is from the Hard Rock Cafe side. Anyway, here we go, ready for another jaunt around the Garden of Unearthly Delights with your tie-dye tour guide, Paul Windsor, here on the overnight service of Radio Mi Amigo. Glad you could join us on this trip. So, well, let's get to it. These are the legendary The Misunderstood, and they certainly were at the time. This is a track they recorded in London in 1966 at the same Fontana sessions that produced such iconic tracks as Children of the Sun and I Can Take You to the Sun. This is I Unseen.

Eight album on Tower Records, The Inner Mystique, and that was I Ain't No Miracle Worker. And I'll play that for one of our esteemed presenters here on Radio Mi Amigo, Duke Anthony. And he played a track by the Chocolate Watch Band on our last live broadcast, and he said then he'd never heard of them before. And Chris Cooper, who was in the studio with the Duke at the time, mentioned that he'd heard me play the Chocolate Watch Band on the Garden of Unearthly Delights, which we do on a regular basis. So I can tell you there were two bands with that name, one from the UK and one from the USA, and just how two bands from two different countries a few thousand miles apart could both come up with the name Chocolate Watch Band is beyond me, but there you are, they did. So the UK band had two singles on Decca, one of which the Duke played, and the one you just heard me play was by the US band, who released a handful of singles and a couple of albums. Right, I'm glad we got that one straightened out. So we started with The Misunderstood and I Unseen from the excellent album put out by Cherry Red in 1982, Before the Dream Faded, which gathered together a whole bunch of tracks recorded by The Misunderstood in the mid to late 60s, and I highly recommend it. In between were Chicago band Buzzsaw with a 1972 single on RCI Records, I Live in the Springtime, original recorded by the Lemon Drops, of which two members were also in Buzzsaw. So there you go. Right, time for a lie down, I think, from 1969. These are Free and The Hunter.

0: go.
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I think we can safely describe that one as magnificent. That was 12-string guitar wizard Leo Kottke and the last of the Arkansas Greyhounds from his 1969 album on Tacoma Records, 6 and 12-string guitar, probably both at the same time as well. Neil Young was also in there with his opus Like a Hurricane from his 1977 album on Reprise, American Stars and Bars, and we started it all off with Free and The Hunter from their album Tons of Sobs out on Island Records in 1969. Also got released as a single in 1976. This is the overnight service of Radio Mi Amigo, broadcasting from the magic swirling ship Light Vessel LV18 mod here in Harwich Harbour, here in the UK. And we are on one of our regular nighttime trips around the Garden of Unearthly Delights with head gardener and tour guide Paul Windsor. And hope you're enjoying the sights and sounds within. Right, next up, this is one-man band blues artist Duster Bennett with a single out on Blue Horizon Records in late 1969 with a title that's almost as long as the record itself. I'm gonna wind up, ending up, or I'm gonna end up winding up with you. Yeah, see, I told you.

Right, so they were California band Stained Glass from San Jose, I'll have you know, and that was a track from their 1969 album Aurora, out on Capitol Records, and that was Inca Treasure. Back at the beginning, it was Duster Bennett with I'm Gonna Wind Up Ending Up, or I'm Gonna End Up Winding Up With You. Yeah, indeed, such an unwieldy title. It must have seemed a good idea at the time. Sandwich in between were Traffic, with the title track from their 1970 album, John Barleycorn Must Die, which actually started out as a Stevie Winwood solo album after the demise of Blind Faith, but it soon morphed into a Traffic album minus Dave Mason. Right. So, next up, our garden regulars, the Birds, and I'll play this for one of our listeners who got in touch recently with kind words to say about the music played on here. Now, he signed the email Christopher Scotland, so I'm not sure whether that's his full name or it's Christopher from Scotland. Either or, it doesn't really matter. It's just good to hear from you, Christopher. So thanks for getting in touch. So from the Birds, Younger Than Yesterday album, this is CTA 102.

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1: Just a minute. What are you staring at?
2: 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That wasn't there before. This place is wired. There's a small microphone behind the radiator. Somebody must have been listening to every word.
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4: Everything you do is true as long as you believe it. And everything you say is plain.

Isn't that good? Those were It's a Beautiful Day from their 1970 album Marrying Maiden. That was Soapstone Mountain. Kevin Ayers was also in the mix, plus The Whole World, of course, with Butterfly Dance, a 1970 release on Harvest Records. And we started off with The Birds, CTA 102, from their Younger Than Yesterday album. CTA 102 is apparently a quasar in the constellation Pegasus, which you really needed to know. So stay tuned for more scientific facts of a questionable nature. But you'll have to wait for our next trip around the Garden of Unearthly Delights, as here we are back at the gates. But not to worry, we are here 4 nights a week at 12 midnight UK time, Tuesday through Thursday and Saturday night. And if you need another go, it's repeated 6 hours later. So what's not to like? To finish, Jefferson Airplane opening track from their debut album, Jefferson Airplane Takes Off, Blues from an Airplane. But from me, Paul Windsor, see ya.